0: The Hammer Alley Podcast, an 80s flashback mockumentary. 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

That's Zach John King with his single called Get to Drinkin' on the Big Kicks 96.1. National text keyword on the way to get you qualified. Tim McGraw in Boston. And look at there. It looks like the presidential fitness test is back at schools on U.S. military bases. You remember this? It was around for a long time, probably when you were in school as well, and included the 1 mile run. You had to do some sit ups, pull ups, or push ups, the shuttle run, the sit and reach. I'm trying to figure out if I could do any of those things today.

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9: A better life with Dr. Sanjay Gupta.
10: We are finally starting to learn more things we can do to keep our brains sharp as we age. A lot of people think crossword puzzles or Sudoku might do the trick, but the science doesn't really bear that out. What one recent study found, though, was that a certain type of brain training seems to have a significant impact on cognition as we get older. It wasn't memory or even problem-solving tasks that moved the needle. It was an interactive computerized game that tested the ability to recognize two separate images in faster and faster sequences. It's what we call a task of divided attention, in which you don't have a conscious strategy on how to improve. That's according to the study's lead author. You're just trying to do the best you can to figure out how to divide your attention. Now, the game in this study was called Double Decision. If you want to find it and try it out yourself. I'm Dr. Sanjay Gupta, helping you live a better life.
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Southwest Louisiana's number one country, the Big Kicks 96.1. Stoney LaRue, one of the cornerstones of red dirt in Texas country, is going to be at the Golden Nugget a week from tomorrow, the Grand Event Center. So if you want some tickets, we've got them for you tomorrow morning with the Big Show. Or if you want to pick yours up and go see Stoney, he brings a great show. He's one of my favorite songs, Oklahoma Breakdown. That's a Stoney LaRue song. Sure, he'll perform that one. Anyways, should be a great time. Golden Nugget a week from tomorrow. 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
5: 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Took my dog Sammy to the vet yesterday. 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Tail wagging 100 miles per hour. Tries to kiss everyone. Knocking over chairs like, "Hi, I love you. Why aren't you loving me back? Ruff." Vet walks in, Sammy's like, "Best day ever, ruff." Meanwhile, I'm apologizing for, like, literally everyone in the building. Look, some dogs bite, some just overwhelm you with joy and poor decision-making.
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0: Lauren and Elena getting a little help there from Chase Matthew. It's called All My Exes, the Big Kicks 96.1 AZ. 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

Belmont, the Big Kicks 96.1. Well, new study asked moms what they really want this year for Mother's Day. And although brunches and bathrobes sound kind of nice, right? Turns out 58% of moms just say they want to drop everything and do nothing. Nothing at all. Just a day of doing nothing. 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
0: 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The Big Kicks 96.1.

It's AZ. I'm going to clock out and get out of here and turn it over to Bev Rainey. Country Nights Live coming in next after 7 o'clock. I hope you have a great night tonight. Hey, we'll wrap up another work week tomorrow, you and I. We'll kick it off at 3 o'clock. I'll meet you back here on the Big Kicks 96.1. Have a great night. From the side.

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0: Chris Jansen climbing the charts with this one, and he's going to be on Country Nights Live in like, I don't know, 4 weeks. Here's Mina Beer.
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